0: drop dead.
1: Your preset should already be here.
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your preset should already be here. And if it's not, can we really have a discussion about that? 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

Tallahassee's Hot 104.9. Congratulations to Alexis Hewitt from Columbus, Ohio, and Natasha from Brandon, Manitoba. They both messaged and followed me on Instagram. Pickle. Whoever thought that would get somebody into a Harry Styles concert flyaway? Yes, with free airfare, round trip. Oh, and a hotel, two tickets? This is fabulous. We'll do the drawing this Friday, live on the air. Stay tuned, chances to win all week long. Meanwhile, hello, Liveline, what do you want to hear?

0: So would you mind if she went with somebody else, or should we hang up?
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0: Okay, all right, put Mom on the phone.
2: Okay. Hi there.
0: Hi, what's your name? 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
0: All right, you and two others are now in the drawing to go see Harry Styles September 19th, Madison Square Garden, New York City, all brought to you by Columbia Records. 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If we draw your name this Friday during the show, we're going to call you back at this number, okay?
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All right, on the Harry Styles show. 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
2: It's another hot day today with temperatures starting in the upper to low 70s. Heat advisories are back this afternoon, but only for our eastern counties. The highs today will be in the mid to upper 90s, with the heat index surpassing 105 for many and peaking around 110 in the heat advisory areas. Storms are possible again this afternoon, but will be more scattered. From the ABC 27 First to Know Weather Center, I'm meteorologist Ryan Gold. I got all the
3: hits. Hey, this is Taylor Swift.
4: What's up, guys? I'm Benson Boone.
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3: What do you do if a waiter or waitress hijacks your first date?
4: Ooh.
5: Oh, wow, that's literally what happened, actually.
3: Yeah. I say that because our listener, Corey, had a hangout with a woman recently named Ashley and attempted to connect with her over the subject of pets.
4: Yep.
3: Mm-hmm. You know, like, I have one. Do you have one? Does your family have one? Let's talk animals for a while. What could go wrong? Mm-hmm. Well, the waitress overheard it and chimed in saying, well, I had one and I just put it down.
5: Oh, yeah. Man.
4: It's so sad.
5: Anytime you say the words Rainbow Bridge, it's never a good
3: thing. No.
4: Honestly, it's bad, but all I've been thinking about is we still haven't found out what the hamster's name was.
5: The diabetic hamster. Tell him, Jeff.
3: Well, we won't know because it was the waitress's hamster.
5: So. Oh, that's right.
4: Maybe we should get her on the phone instead.
3: Well, we'll do that after. Apparently, she was feeding M&Ms to it and became diabetic. But yeah, hard to recover a date from that point.
4: I mean, he thought he managed to, though, because they kissed at the end.
3: Yeah, they got a kiss. They smelled some waffle cones together. A lot of positive things.
4: They ate some ice cream, too.
3: Huffed them, ate them, whatever. It's all good. So, Brooke, I am curious your read on this, though, because aside from the diabetic hamster debacle, it sounds like overall a pretty good date.
4: Yeah, but you said that you got blocked and
6: You forgot that detail.
3: May have gotten blocked.
4: What was the last thing you texted her?
7: I can't remember.
4: Can you not? Or was it something lewd?
6: Yeah.
5: Oh, wait a minute.
7: I mean, I think it was just like, hey, are we still on?
5: And then he sent a picture with it.
4: Yeah.
5: Just kidding.
4: Yeah.
5: I mean, that's awful.
4: I don't know. It's just so dramatic to block somebody.
5: Blocking is another level,
3: totally.
5: You know?
3: Or it could be coming from somewhere else in her life where she's like, I just need to block.

0: call people out. You know, it may not be specific to
1: maybe
0: him.
1: Maybe she's like my mom, where she accidentally blocks people and didn't realize to do it.
2: That's a lot of steps.
3: That's true, yeah.
0: Maybe it is your mom under an alias. How deep are we going down this rabbit hole?
3: These babies are getting wild.
0: Yeah, it's getting crazy. So let's just call Ashley. We'll see if she's really Brooke's mom or not, and we'll get to the bottom of why she's not calling you back. But here we go.
4: Hello?
1: No, that's not my mother.
0: Hey, is this Ashley?
4: Yes.
0: Hey, Ashley. Thank you for answering. We're a radio show. We're called Brooke and Jeffrey in the Morning.
3: Hey, Ashley. Good morning.
4: Hi. Good morning.
0: Hi.
1: Continue.
0: Sorry, I really like the way that she said hi. It felt very positive. It's very different for what we normally get.
3: You have good energy, Ashley.
0: You do. And we really enjoy that because we're doing this segment called A Second Date Update. I don't know if you're familiar.
4: Wait, no. Why? Why are you calling me?
0: We're calling you because one of our listeners says he went out on a very nice date with you the other night. A guy named Corey.
4: Oh, God.
2: Oh.
3: What?
4: That guy?
3: Oh, God.
1: Yeah, that guy. The one that you met on Hinge and had a great evening with.
4: Yeah, he's pretty forward, actually.
1: Forward?
0: Uh-oh. I think you mean charming, but we'll take that. Okay, forward. Can you be specific about why you say that, like green flag, red flag?
4: I mean, I'd say the entire date was pretty much like a green flag. The date didn't feel like an interview like a lot of other dates do. It just felt like we were like laughing and genuinely having fun with each other, which was obviously so nice.
1: Oh,
4: I'd give it an A+. The kiss was great too.
0: Oh, whoa, so many positive reviews.
2: What did he text you?
3: Yeah.
4: He actually sent me a voice note and completely turned me off.
1: See, voice notes can give the ick real quick.
2: Depending what happens in it.
0: Just the fact that he sent you a voice note was a turnoff, or what was
4: No. Like everything he said in it. I wish I could genuinely play it for you because it was just so forward and gave me the ick.
1: What did he say?
0: Well, I want to hear it if you can play it.
3: She's on the phone right now.
0: Do you have an iPhone, like text message? Is that how it was sent?
4: I do, but he actually sent it. We're texting on WhatsApp.
3: Oh, that's my dad.
0: On WhatsApp, can you play the note while you're on the phone at the same time?
1: Yeah.
4: Can
0: we do that?
4: Oh, wait. Yeah, you can play it. Okay. I can play if you guys are ready.
3: Yeah, play it.
0: Yeah, I want to hear the voice note that turns you off.
4: Okay, here it is. Listen.
5: Hey, it's Corey. Listen, I just wanted to send you a voice note because it's a little easier. If we're thinking about going over to your place next weekend, and, you know, I'm totally open to that, but I am craving that physical intimacy.
1: What?
5: To see if we're, you know, compatible in that way. Uh-huh. So I'd be hoping to, you know, to see if there's that romantic spark there, just for my own personal sake, because it's hard for me to continue dating someone without knowing if we're compatible in that type of way. And so up to you. If you do want me to come over, though, and have some wine and get down, then sweet. Let's do it.
1: What?
3: Is that it?
4: Yeah.
3: Sorry, I'm used to going beep like the loser line.
1: Yeah.
0: Okay. Brooke, what's your initial read on that voice message?
3: Oh, man.
1: God. Why wouldn't he just let the moment happen?
3: Yeah, God. It's probably already going to happen.
2: A lot of people think that, but like you don't say it.
1: And you don't call it physical intimacy.
2: No. Either.
0: Okay. So Ashley, are you feeling the same way that Brooke is? That whole...
1: How are you not, Jeff?
0: Well, I'm just trying to get her vibe first.
4: As soon as I heard that, I was like, absolutely not. I'm never seeing this man again.
1: How about hearing him?
0: I wonder what Corey's take on that voice note is, because I do need to let you know, Ashley, Corey. He's on the other line right now listening in on this.
3: Corey, how did you not know?
0: Dude.
6: Yeah, I mean, first of all, hi, Ashley. I can't believe you'd play that on the radio. Like, that was a personal thing between you and me.
4: Why I'm not calling you back. That voice note is literally the reason why.
3: Self-explained.
1: She has a point.
0: Corey?
6: Well, I don't really understand that because in my eyes, I'm being actually super communicative. Like, I've always heard that women want guys who can communicate with them well, so I was open and honest.
4: Okay, sure, but not when the communication is like, I want to guarantee that I'm going to get some action from you when I come over.

0: Okay.
1: Well, look, if you were both looking for that, it's different. She's really dating.
2: No, she's saying it exactly right. Yeah. It's the ask, Corey. Mm-hmm. It's the guarantee.
1: It's like, let's hook up or I'm not
2: like,
1: coming over.
2: If you're in the moment and you're like, hey, are you comfortable? Is this good? Like, cool.
1: Yeah. You ready for some intimacy?
2: Yeah.
0: Do you get what Brooke is saying? Yes, you're communicating, but the message you're communicating is weird.
3: But I don't think it's, I think it's the message that everybody has. I think most guys would just probably think what I was thinking, but instead of saying something about it, would probably just like go to your house and like make a move and get shut down and then get bitter about
2: it. Yeah,
0: well, that's... Oh, he's not bitter.
2: You know what, though? If she's not like into it, she's going to shut you down. That means like...
4: Yeah,
2: it's not like, there, right? Yeah. Like, that was your answer. Like, then you know that the physical intimacy is not what you wanted it to be.
3: It's literally about making sure that I don't waste my time, but also that she doesn't waste her time.
2: Okay, but
0: well,
2: you
0: that's
2: just
0: really
2: lost.
0: Thoughtful, Corey. Actually, I'm coming around on that. The communication is strong.
2: No, Ashley, didn't you hear Ashley say that you shared a really great kiss? Like, those are the clues that tell you whether it's going to be good or not.
3: Then it's about guessing, and I would just rather all the cards were out on the table. Okay. We're adults here. We can talk about these things.
0: We haven't heard a lot from Ashley in this situation. Ashley, where's your head at?
5: Yeah, I think I'm just kind of done with this whole conversation because it's not going to go anywhere. He is who he is, and it's not for me.
1: Well,
4: yeah, that's hard.
1: You
4: want to
1: ask again before she hangs up, bro?
0: Yeah.
2: I mean, that was clear communication, which Corey really likes.
0: Excellent communication, A+ all around. And I would like to communicate how much we want the two of you to go out one more time, Ashley. Because if you did, we would pay for that date.
2: By we, he means just Corey wants that.
3: I'm done with everything. I can't believe all the sarcasm, and I can't believe you played the recording. And, you know, I wanted help from you guys.
1: Well, we're trying. I mean, we didn't know she had that. Yeah, we didn't know you did that.
2: That Ashley was as it. Clear as it could have possibly been, the reason you weren't getting a call back, right?
3: It is now.
2: Yeah.
3: Since she decided to finally communicate about it instead of just hide.
0: Yeah, and now he's communicating with us how he doesn't like what we've done.
2: Yeah, but I'm sure you'll call back for a third time.
1: Yeah.
3: I still like you guys. I just hope in one of these times I'm going to get a yes.
2: Yeah.
0: Is it weird if I tried to switch subjects right now and go back to the diabetic hamster?
4: Oh, yeah.
1: I love
4: this might be the most appropriate time.
1: Yeah. Yeah. Okay, Texan, who do you think the cutest diabetic animal would be?
2: Okay, wait, no.
1: Maybe like a baby deer.
2: I want to know, Ashley, did you ever find out the name of the hamster?
5: No, I didn't.
0: Okay.
1: Sorry, Brooke. Closure.
2: Done with this.
5: And now you guys bringing it up made me sad all over again.
1: Oh, it is cute thinking of a little hamster eating an M&M.
2: R.I.P.
1: Oh, yeah. But then dies.
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3: Oh, yes.
2: Every click, every text, every 2 a.m., hey, you up, DM. 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
3: Oh, whoa. Makes me feel so good, Jeff. Yeah,
2: so while you think you're being slick, deleting messages and switching to incognito mode, even renaming your side piece in your phone as Steve from work, the thing about technology is it knows.
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4: You're not dating Steve too, are you?
3: Yeah.
4: Wait a minute.
2: And the thing is, if technology doesn't blow up your spot, you can get caught in a million other ways.
4: Yeah.
2: In fact, you're about to hear from a few of our listeners how they caught their stupid exes thinking that they were too smart.
4: Yeah.
2: That's coming up in a brand new Busted at 7.
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2: Brooke and Jeffrey in the morning.
3: Sneaky husbands.
2: Two-timing wives.
3: Bad boyfriends.
2: And even worse, girlfriends.
3: They thought they could get away with it.
2: But now, they're about to get busted.
4: Shakespeare famously said, "Love looks not with the eyes, but with the mind."
5: Wow, ooh. Deep, Jeff.
4: I mean, that's fine, but here we're more worried about what your other body parts are doing.
5: That's right.
4: And who they're doing it to.
5: Yep.
4: And that's why we created this segment, Busted, where listeners can come on the show and tell us the strange ways they caught their exes going full Romeo on somebody else's yonder balcony.
6: Ooh.
4: And we've got a few listeners ready to share their Shakespearean tragedies, starting with Courtney. Tell us how you busted your significant other.
7: My boyfriend begged me to join his family phone plan because he said we saved so much money.
4: His family phone plan?
6: Yeah. And I used to work at T-Mobile. It is, you add a line, it's going to save you a lot of money.
5: Don't do it. Nope. Suddenly you're over a decade into marriage and you still got your sister-in-law on your phone plan.
6: That's okay. Another problem.
4: But at least he's trying to be frugal, I guess.
7: Yeah. So, like, a few weeks later,

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1: Well, this is a new one for us.
2: Ooh, I like that.
1: Because we call a woman who works as a marketing rep for all sorts of companies that set up public displays. And apparently, she's been really stressed about a soft drink campaign.
2: Oh.
1: And the beverage people wanted in all the grocery stores with a certain design at the end of the aisle.
2: I know what you're talking about
3: It's like, not public displays of affection.
2: Right? No, it's not. It's like, hey, here's an Eiffel Tower of six packs.
3: Yeah.
1: So she's in charge of this. And if anything goes wrong, she's going to be held responsible.
2: Uh-oh. Okay.
1: That's why maybe we'll throw like a tiny little wrench into it. Just a really small one. Like one of those like IKEA sized wrenches.
2: It makes sense. Tiny. I mean, it's not memorable if you go smoothly.
1: Yeah. So we're going to do it in your phone tap right now.
4: Hello, this is Hannah.
5: Hi.
4: Hello?
5: Hello. Is this the soft drink marketing rep?
4: Yes, I'm one of them. Who's this?
5: Hi. I'm doing the displays in the in the grocery stores. My name's Bob.
4: Oh. Okay.
5: Bob Frapples.
4: Okay. Hi, Bob. How can I help you?
5: I'm really sorry to bother you. I got transferred over after talking to a whole bunch of people.
4: Bob, can you please speak up? You're really, really talking quietly right now.
5: Oh, that was me speaking up. Okay. According to my chart that I'm holding, I'm supposed to be finishing a display on my 40th store.

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1: One of our listeners thought he had the perfect conversation starter for a first date.
2: Okay.
1: And it's something that's supposed to be light and fun, create positive vibes.
3: Good. Yep.
1: So why, after he brought it up, was his date in tears while his waitress was full on sobbing?
2: What? Oh, even the waitress was crying?
1: Yeah, he swears it was just a harmless topic that went sideways somehow.
3: What the heck?
1: We're going to hear how it really went down in your brand new second date update right after this.
4: Hit music.

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1: It's another hot day today with temperatures starting in the upper to low 70s. The heat advisories are back this afternoon, but only for our eastern counties. The highs today will be in the mid to upper 90s, with the heat index surpassing 105 for many, and peaking around 110 in the heat advisory areas. Storms are possible again this afternoon, but will be more scattered. From the ABC 27 First to Know Weather Center, I'm meteorologist Ryan Gold.
2: 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Yes, we broke.
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3: Occasionally, we'll have return callers on this segment.
4: Oh, yeah.
3: And the last time our listener, Corey, was on one of these, safe to say, things got a little ugly.
4: Can we give him a fun nickname? Because right now, I can't remember who he is.
5: Ooh, well,
4: Hardcore. Yeah. Oh, there we go. I like it.
5: Second date.
3: We'll come up with something for it. But we did find out that his date lied to him about her age.
4: Oh.
3: Some other misinformation came out, and it all led to this moment.
6: You're not like a 10, you know?
4: Oh, gosh. We're getting low.
5: Oh, man.
7: Whatever. I mean that doesn't make you look good. You went out on a date with me. So, I don't even want to argue about it. I think it's only fair that you Venmo me half the cost of the dinner.
4: What?
6: Venmo?
5: What?
4: Corey, what are you doing, dude? I know that she like fibbed on her age, but you liked her.
7: I did like her until I found out she wasn't a truthful person.
5: Oh man,
6: Corey, you ordered street tacos. I think the bill was like $8. Like, you can't be that cheap.
4: I'm just going to have him relive that terrible moment of his life just then.
3: Exactly. So let's welcome back to the show the guy who demanded $4 back from his $8 dinner, cost-efficient Corey.
4: Hey, there's the nickname I wanted.
3: There we go.
4: Thank you.
3: Welcome back, Corey.
4: I want to know, did you get your money, Corey?
7: Yeah, no, unfortunately I did not, but I think you got the

0: find out what's going on with Ashley when we come back and call her. We're not going to bring up any dead animals whatsoever.
1: Dude, she's
2: or alive
1: ones.
2: Yeah. No animals.
3: If she blocked you, there is a big reason she is not.
0: There could be. Know. Let's find out when we come back and do your second date update right after this.

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3: It's Brooke and Jeffrey in the morning. My grandpa always said, as one door closes, another opens.
4: Mm-hmm.
3: I mean, nice guy.
5: Yeah.
3: Terrible cabinet maker.
5: Oh, yeah.
3: Just going to put that out there.
5: Point.
3: But
5: need to level those things,
3: exactly.
5: Buddy.
3: Exactly. Today, we're just trying to open a door into your brain as we go around the room asking what's on your mind, starting with Brooke. Brooke, what's on your mind?
5: Well, I had a great 4th of July, but one thing that really stood out to me is how different the firework world is.
3: You know, what do you mean?
5: Like, we bought the safe and sane ones this year, which was fun, whatever. Hmm. But when I was a child, like, we were making sparkler bombs. Did you guys ever make those?
6: Yeah.
5: Where you you take the metal sparklers that they don't even sell anymore. You can't even get those. You get the wood crappy ones now.
6: I got metal ones this year.
5: You did?
6: Yeah.
5: And you'd put them all together as many as you can, and then you'd wrap them as tight as you could with electrical tape, and you'd leave one up, and then you'd light that thing. I mean, there would be shrapnel, but it was the loudest sound ever.
6: Those things burn.
5: Yeah. Where my kids are with these little wooden sticks, you know, that are kind of sputtering out there.
3: It's wimpy.
5: Yeah, it's a little wimpy. Yeah. It's a little wimpy, but finally a piece of the fire fell and hit my son's hand, so he was injured a tiny bit.
6: Okay.
3: Oh, good, good.
5: Me back to my childhood.
3: Yeah, that's what it's all about.
6: Yeah. I went to go buy fireworks. I'm like, what shoots the most? Yeah. They're like, we're legally not allowed to sell you anything that shoots.
5: Yeah, which, there's a lot of wildfires out there. Yeah, and I don't necessarily promote it at all. I just miss it. Does that make sense?
6: Yeah.
3: Uh-huh. Bring shooting fireworks back. Jose, what's been on your mind?
7: Well, I was with my family for the 4th of July, and we went to a big community fireworks show that we do every year.
5: That was
7: fun. They have food trucks, and they have music and stuff. It's so fun. So my nephew and I, who's 14 now, we leave the group and we go walk around and get some food.
5: Yes. Nice.
7: And at some point, not to shock my co-host, I have to use the bathroom.
5: Oh. What?
6: Never.
7: I know. I know.
3: Get out of here.
7: So I had like a big bag of kettle corn and lemonade. You know, we're buying stuff. So I asked him to hold all my stuff for me while I go use the restroom.
5: Mm-hmm. Yeah.
7: I come out of the restroom like 2 minutes later, and there are two girls talking to Mateo, giggling and smiling.
3: Get it.
7: Yeah, and get I'm it, like, boy. Proud uncle moment.
5: Because they're like, look at that kid with kettle corn money.
7: And lemonade. So anyways, I stand back. I'm like observing because I don't want to ruin it.
5: Mm-hmm. Yeah, right.
7: So as I watch him, he looks up and he sees me.
5: Yeah.
7: And he says something to these girls, and then they walk away, and he walks up to me. And I'm like, what? Bro, what was that?
3: Yeah,
7: like, what
3: happened?
7: Are you doing? And he's like, yeah, those girls just came up to me and asked if they could have some of my popcorn. And I'm like, I'm assuming that's how they're flirting with buddy.
5: Yeah.
7: And he's like, oh, well, I just told him, like, no, this is my uncle's.
5: Oh, yeah.
7: And then I said, and I'm not even joking, you're going to think I'm kidding. He really said this. He goes, well, this interaction has been more awkward than anything.
5: What?
7: I'm going to go now. And that is why they walked away. He just curved these girls. He just said, nah, get away. My uncle's back. Obviously, he's 14.
5: So
7: he doesn't understand that he's getting hit on most likely by these girls.
3: Or he's playing like the most ultimate Riz ever and using like kind of backward psychology.
7: I mean, that is what works when he's an adult. You got to be mean to him.
5: I don't think they came around again.
3: I think he's hooking up with both of them.

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2: 70 years after Walt Disney opened Disneyland, oof, the park welcomed its billionth guest, wow, this week.
3: Whoa!
4: Yay, I actually heard about
5: billion?
4: This. 1 billion.
2: It's Brooke and Jeffrey in the morning, and that person was none other than an 8-year-old boy from Arizona named Andres Robles.
5: Oh my God. What did he get? Did they give him like some crazy prize, like Disneyland tickets for life, yep, or something?
2: Oh, yep, we'll get to that. He was there to celebrate his birthday with his two parents, aww, Alejandra and Jose.
4: Yes.
2: Jose, congratulations.
6: Oh, there's billions of us. Well, there's a billion Jose's in the world. Yeah.
2: What did this particular group get for being the 1 billionth Disneyland,
5: yes,
2: guest?
6: Yeah.
2: I'll tell you what they did not receive, a comped ticket.
5: What?
2: No, yeah, they're still paying full price to get
5: what?
2: In.
5: Oh.
2: Even though Jose and Alejandra did have to take out a second and third mortgage on their house recently, they can open another credit card to get through the gates.
6: Yo, I love Disney, but it is crazy expensive now. I'm not going to lie.
2: All worth it. But the family was invited to participate in a brief ceremony with Disney ambassadors on Main Street, USA. And when I say brief, it was less than 10 seconds.
5: What?
6: No.
5: Wait, you're telling me Mickey and Minnie didn't even, like, show face for this situation?
2: No, but this 8-year-old did get to pull a cloth off a covered sign that read, Population 1 billion. You could see from the picture, not a lot of fanfare around it. They held it in some back alleyway. I'm not even joking.
5: No, it's like behind the Main Street building. It's not even in the front.
2: Yeah. And unfortunately, Mickey was in the restroom and missed the entire ceremony.
6: Oh, Mickey. Darn it.
2: It's hard to get those suspenders back on.
5: It is a good picture of the family. They look adorable.

0: adorable, though. Yeah. I mean, yeah. There's that.
1: Even though there's no one else around. That's still cute. But in all seriousness, Andres and his parents did receive a VIP tour for the day, which included a look inside Walt Disney's private apartment.
2: Which, I've always wanted to
0: I'm
2: do
0: sorry,
2: that.
0: The 8-year-old is like, get me on some rides. Yeah. I don't want to see some apartment. Yeah.
2: Are you... I didn't care about his apartment until I got older.
1: A 7-year-old man slept here once. Yeah. How was this not exciting to you?
0: Sorry, honey. We're going to have to miss the Matterhorn today because we're going to go see a closet.
2: We have to go see the light that he used to put on at his window.
1: So congratulations to Andres and his family on being the 1 billionth Disneyland guest. Laser Stories is coming up right after this. Come, I got all the hits.
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1: Hello, it's ladies and gentlemen.
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6: 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Ooh. 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
4: The chances of showers in the morning have dropped a lot today, but we aren't clear from the storms completely. We do still expect a few to pop up later this afternoon for our central counties along the Florida-Georgia border. Heat advisories are back, though, for our eastern counties. The heat index will be around 110 for those areas today. From the ABC 27 First to Know Weather Center, I'm meteorologist Ryan Gold.

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1: Yep.
0: So why, after he brought it up, was his date in tears while his waitress was full on sobbing?
1: What? Oh, even no. The waitress was crying?
0: Yeah, he swears it was just a harmless topic that went sideways somehow.
2: What the heck?
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3: Occasionally, we'll have return callers on this segment.
4: Oh, yeah.
3: And the last time our listener, Corey, was on one of these, safe to say, things got a little ugly.
4: Can we give him a fun nickname? Because right now, I can't remember who he is.
5: Ooh, well, Hard Corey.
4: Yeah. Oh, there we go. I like it.
5: Second date.
3: We'll come up with something for it. But we did find out that his date lied to him about her age.
4: Oh.
3: Some other misinformation came out, and it all led to this moment.
6: You're not like a 10, you know?
4: Oh, gosh. We're getting low.
5: Oh, man.
7: Whatever. I mean that doesn't make you look good. You went out on a date with me. So, I don't even want to argue about it. I think it's only fair that you Venmo me half the cost of the dinner.
4: What?
6: Venmo?
5: What?
4: Corey, what are you doing, dude? I know that she like fibbed on her age, but you liked her.
7: I did like her until I found out she wasn't a truthful person.
5: Oh, man.
6: Corey, you ordered street tacos. I think the bill was like $8. Like, you can't be that cheap.
4: Oh. I'm just going to have him relive that.

0: that terrible moment of his life just then.
1: Exactly. So let's welcome back to the show the guy who demanded $4 back from his $8 dinner, cost-efficient Corey.
0: Hey, there's the nickname I wanted.
1: There we go.
0: Yeah, thank you.
1: Welcome back, Corey.
0: I want to know, did you get your money, Corey?
2: Yeah, no, unfortunately I did not, but I think you got the point. I don't like liars, and I'm not going to stand for it.
0: Okay.
1: All right.
0: It's shocking you wanted to come back on our show after your experience
3: after
0: here.
3: That.
1: Yeah. I don't know if it's good news or bad news that you're back, and I guess we'll find out. What's the name of the woman that you went out with, and how did you two meet?
2: Yeah, her name's Ashley, and we met on Hinge, and she's really, really cute. Like, she looks like a not-as-dorky version of Zooey Deschanel, if that makes sense.
0: I like
4: the dorky part of it.
0: You think that she's dorky? She's like the hottest dorky ever.
4: That's
0: then.
4: What makes her a little I bit guess. Like...
1: That's her whole personality human. Is being dorky.
4: Yeah.
1: So if you take
0: Quirky.
1: That away...
0: Yeah.
4: Quirky's good.
1: What did you guys do for a date?
2: Yeah, so we agreed to meet up for dinner. And okay, look. I've always thought that a good topic of conversation for a first date is like pets.
4: Sure.
1: Unless they don't have a pet, and then it's like, oh. Well.
4: No, it would still work. I'd be like, no, show me all the pictures of your dog. I want to hear all about it.
0: Yeah, or you talk about your childhood pet you had.
4: My old dog, Whiskey.
0: Or the goldfish you had to bury in the backyard.
4: Oh, yeah. How'd you know?
1: You buried them?
0: we had to bury them.
4: We had a whole service for ours.
1: We flushed ours.
0: Oh,
4: wow. No wonder you grew up the way
0: heartless.
4: You did.
1: It's water to water, life to life.
4: No. Put it back in the earth. Say a prayer.
1: Okay, you're right. Sorry.
0: Wow.
1: Okay. But look at that. Just bringing up pets brought up 30 seconds of interesting conversation about what to do with them when you're done.
0: Yeah, so, how heartless Jeff is. We learned that as well.
1: So anyway, did yours go as well as ours did, Corey?
2: No, not at all. This is the worst that it's ever gone.
4: Oh, really?
0: Wow. What happened?
4: Oh,
1: why?
2: Well, I told her about my dog, and I said, do you have a pet? And I got an answer, but it was not from my date. It was from the waitress. And she's like, I just had to put mine down the other day.
4: Dude, that brings the whole mood down.
1: Yeah, oh, my God. Right? Did you ask, did they bury him or flush them?
4: No. Yeah.
0: Oh,
4: we had to flush
0: dog.
4: Like six times. It got
0: That's so sad.
1: No, that sucks. That does put the brakes on it.
2: Apparently, it was like a hamster with diabetes. Like, and apparently she had been feeding it M&M's, and like she just didn't know, I guess.
0: It's actually good information for everyone to hear.
4: Yeah. They don't make insulin for hamsters.
0: No.
1: I didn't know they even tested hamsters for that sort of stuff.
0: I mean, what was your date's reaction to it all?
2: Well, so the waitress was crying, and then my date was tearing up. And it was just weird.
4: No.
0: Yeah. Did you say that was weird?
2: It was weird, yeah.
4: For a date.
1: For a date, yes.
4: I mean,
2: I'm on my date, and all of a sudden, like, this person has hijacked it.
4: It's
1: It's like, do you go in for the kiss right then?
0: Yeah.
1: Or... So how do you recover from that point? Like, where does it go from there?
2: After dinner, we went on a walk around the neighborhood, and we talked more about the hamster. We both felt bad, but we did kind of laugh about the situation.
0: Okay, so, I mean, it was a real point of connection. Even though you thought it may have ruined the date, it may have brought you guys closer together.
4: But what do you talk about next? Like, what followed? Is
0: probably what
4: know.
0: Kind of diet you'd need to put the hamster on.
4: No!
1: The new M&M's don't have as many chemical dyes in them, so the hamster probably would have been better off.
4: That reminds me, I got to check my new hamster's blood sugar. I'll be right back.
0: Do you prick the little hamster's finger to check the blood
4: sugar?
1: Too many questions. I mean, do you ever get off the topic of the hamster?
2: Yeah. The thing that finally got us off the topic of dead pets was we walked by an ice cream shop and we got the whiff of like a waffle cone.
4: Oh,
0: yeah.
4: Okay.
0: Happy
4: memory.
0: Smell it right now.
1: There we go.
2: And then I joked. I was like, I had a waffle cone once, but I had to put him down.
1: Down the throat.
4: So bad.
0: Did she laugh at that at that point?
2: I think so. I laughed. I don't know. I don't even remember if she laughed.
4: It was like a rough joke.
1: Yeah.
4: She probably knew you were joking.
0: And the problem was you were finally past all that, and then you
1: brought
0: it back again.
1: Okay. So, all right. How did the date end?
4: Hot makeout sesh? I laughed because it doesn't sound like it.
2: Actually, I walked to her to her car, and I did get a kiss.
4: Okay. That's good.
0: Okay, so you were feeling really positive by the end of the date.
2: Yeah. And we actually specifically talked about hanging out again, and she wanted me to hang out at her place the next week.
0: Oh, she even put a time and date on it.
2: Yeah, so I was just like, that might be cool. I just need to check my schedule, and let me get back to you.
1: Uh-huh.
2: But after that night, she's not answering me.
4: Oh, no.
1: So wait, no communication? Like, no text? No nothing?
2: I think she may have even blocked me, because my messages now aren't even read. They're just sent.
4: Oh, no.
0: Is that how you know you're blocked?
4: I don't think it'll send if
3: you're
4: blocked.
3: Yeah, it doesn't send.

0: Alexis, no.
1: I'm still checking on one from like 2022. I'm like, why hasn't it gone through?
0: It's a lot to get blocked on text. I mean, I've been blocked on social media, but a text block, Alexis?
2: Man, he's playing hard to get for the last 5 years. Good for him. Okay, so you haven't even spoken to her at all. Let's find out what's going on with Ashley when we come back and call her. We're not going to bring up any dead animals whatsoever.
3: Dude, she's
0: or alive ones. If no animals.
3: If she blocked you, there is a big reason she is not.
2: There could be. Know. Let's find out when we come back and do your second date update right after this.
4: Hit music.
5: Come on. All the hits.
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3: What do you do if a waiter or waitress hijacks your first date?
4: Ooh.
5: Oh, wow, that's literally what happened, actually.
3: Yeah. I say that because our listener, Corey, had a hangout with a woman recently named Ashley and attempted to connect with her over the subject of pets.
4: Yep.
3: Mm-hmm. You know, like, I have one. Do you have one? Does your family have one? Let's talk animals for a while. What could go wrong? Mm-hmm. Well, the waitress overheard it and chimed in saying, well, I had one and I just put it down.
5: Oh, man.
4: It's so sad.
5: Anytime you say the words Rainbow Bridge, it's never a good
3: thing. No.
4: Honestly, it's bad, but all I've been thinking about is we still haven't found out what the hamster's name was.
5: The diabetic hamster. Tell him, Jeff.
3: Well, we won't know because it was the waitress's hamster. So.
5: Oh, that's right.
4: Maybe we should get her on the phone instead.
3: Well, we'll do that after. Apparently, she was feeding M&Ms to it and became diabetic. But yeah, hard to recover a date from that point.
4: I mean, he thought he managed to, though, because they kissed at the end.
3: Yeah, they got a kiss. They smelled some waffle cones together. A lot of positive things.
4: They ate some ice cream, too.
3: Huffed them, ate them, whatever. It's all good. So, Brooke, I am curious your read on this, though, because aside from the diabetic hamster debacle, it sounds like overall a pretty good date.
4: Yeah, but you said that you got blocked and
6: You forgot that detail.
4: Yeah,
5: blocked extra.
3: I mean, may have gotten blocked.
4: What was the last thing you texted her?

0: I can't remember.
1: Can you not? Or was it something lewd?
2: Yeah.
3: Oh, wait a minute.
0: I mean, I think it was just like, hey, are we still on?
3: And then he sent a picture with it.
1: Yeah.
3: Just kidding. I'm kidding.
1: Just kidding. Yeah.
3: I
1: mean,
3: that's awful.
1: I don't know. It's just so dramatic to block somebody.
3: Blocking is another level,
4: totally.
3: You know?
4: Or it could be coming from somewhere else in her life where she's like, I just need to block all people out. You know, it may not be specific to
1: him.
4: Maybe
1: she's like my mom where she accidentally blocks people and didn't realize to do it.
2: That's a lot of steps.
3: That's true. Yeah.
4: Maybe it is your mom under an alias. How deep are we going down this rabbit hole?
3: These babies are getting wild.
4: Yeah, it's getting crazy. So let's just call Ashley. We'll see if she's really Brooke's mom or not, and we'll get to the bottom of why she's not calling you back. But here we go.
5: Hello?
1: No, that's not my mother.
4: Hey, is this Ashley?
5: Yes.
4: Hey, Ashley. Thank you for answering. We're a radio show. We're called Brooke and Jeffrey in the Morning.
3: Hey, Ashley. Good morning.
5: Hi. Good morning.
4: Hi.
1: Continue.
4: Sorry. Okay. I really like the way that she said hi. It felt very positive. It's very different from what we normally get.
3: You have good energy, Ashley.
4: You do. And we really enjoy that because we're doing this segment called A Second Date Update. I don't know if you're familiar.
5: Wait, no, why are you calling me?
4: We're calling you because one of our listeners says he went out on a very nice date with you the other night, a guy named Corey.
5: Oh, God.
2: No.
3: What?
5: That guy?
3: Oh, God.
1: Yeah, that guy, the one that you met on Hinge and had a great evening with.
5: Yeah, he's pretty forward, actually.
1: Forward?
4: Uh-oh. I think you mean charming, but we'll take that. Okay, forward. Can you be specific about why you say that? Like, green flag, red flag?
5: I mean, I'd say the entire date was pretty much like a green flag. The date didn't feel like an interview like a lot of other dates do. It just felt like we were like laughing and genuinely having fun with each other, which was obviously so nice.
1: Oh.
5: I'd give it an A+. The kiss was great too.
4: So many positive reviews.
2: What did he text you?
3: Yeah.
5: He actually sent me a voice note and completely turned me off.
1: See, voice notes can give the ick real quick.
2: Depending what happens in it.
4: Just the fact that he sent you a voice note was a turnoff, or what was
5: No. Like everything he said in it. I wish I could genuinely play it for you because it was just so forward and gave me the ick.
1: What did he say?
4: Well, I want to hear it if you can play it.
3: She's on the phone right now.
4: Do you have an iPhone, like text message? Is that how it was sent?
5: I do, but he actually sent it. We're texting on WhatsApp.
3: Oh, that's my dad.
4: On WhatsApp, can you play the note while you're on the phone at the same time?
1: Yeah.
5: Oh, you can?
4: Can we do that?
5: Oh, wait. Yeah, you can play it. Okay. I can play if you guys are ready.
3: Yeah, play it.
4: Yeah, I want to hear the voice note that turned you off.
5: Okay, here it is. Listen.
6: Hey, it's Corey. Listen, I just wanted to send you a voice note because it's a little easier. If we're thinking about going over to your place next weekend, and, you know, I'm totally open to that, but I am craving that physical intimacy.
1: What?
6: To see if we're, you know, compatible in that way. Uh-huh. So I'd be hoping to, you know, to see if there's that romantic spark there, just for my own personal sake, because it's hard for me to continue dating someone without knowing if we're compatible in that type of way. And so up to you. If you do want me to come over, though, and have some wine and get down, then sweet. Let's do it.
1: What?
3: Is that it?
5: Yeah.
3: Sorry, I'm used to going beep like the loser line.
1: Yeah.
4: Okay. Brooke, what's your initial read on that voice message?
3: Oh, man.
1: God. Why would he just let the moment happen?
3: Yeah, God. It's probably already going to happen.
2: A lot of people think that, but like you don't say it.
1: And you don't call it physical intimacy.
2: No.
4: Okay. So Ashley, are you feeling the same way that Brooke is?
1: How are you not, Jeff?
4: Well, I'm just trying to get her vibe first.
5: Yeah, no. As soon as I heard that, I was like, absolutely not. I'm never seeing this man again.
1: How about hearing him?
4: I wonder what Corey's take on that voice note is, because I do need to let you know, Ashley,
1: Corey.
4: He's on the other line right now listening in on this.
3: Corey, how did you not know?
4: Dude.
7: Yeah, I mean, first of all, hi, Ashley. I can't believe you'd play that on the radio. Like, that was a personal thing between you and me.
5: What? Ask me why I'm not calling you back. That voice note is literally the reason why.
3: Self-explained. Mm.

0: She has okay. a point.
1: Corey?
2: Well, I don't really understand that because in my eyes, I'm being actually super communicative. Like, yes. I've always heard that women want guys who can communicate with them well, so I was open and honest.
3: Okay, sure, but not when the communication is like, I want to guarantee that I'm going to get some action from you when I come over.
4: Okay.
5: Well, look, if you were both looking for that, it's different. She's really dating.
0: No, she's saying it exactly right.
5: Yeah.
0: It's the ask, Corey. Mm-hmm. It's the guarantee.
5: It's like, let's hook up or I'm not
0: like,
5: coming over.
0: Like, if you're in the moment and you're like, hey, are you comfortable? Is this good? Like, cool.
5: Yeah. You ready for some intimacy?
0: Yeah.
4: Do you get what Brooke is saying? Yes, you're communicating, but the message you're communicating is weird.
2: But I don't think it's, I think it's the message that everybody has. I think most guys would just probably think what I was thinking, but instead of saying something about it, would probably just like go to your house and like make a move and get shut down and then get bitter about
0: it. Yeah, well, that's...
4: Oh, he's not bitter.
0: You know what, though? If she's not like into it, she's going to shut you down. That means like...
3: Yeah,
0: it's not like, there, right? Yeah. Like, that was your answer. Like, then you know that the physical intimacy is not what you wanted it to be.
2: It's literally about making sure that I don't waste my time, but also that she doesn't waste her time.
0: Okay. But
4: well,
0: you
4: that's
0: just
4: really
0: lost.
4: Thoughtful, Corey.
0: Ashley,
4: actually, I'm
0: him.
4: Coming around on
0: no.
4: now. The communication is strong.
0: No, Ashley, didn't you hear Ashley say that you shared a really great kiss? Like, those are the clues that tell you whether it's going to be good or not.
2: Then it's about guessing, and I would just rather all the cards were out on the table. Okay. We're adults here. We can talk about these things.
4: We haven't heard a lot from Ashley in this situation. Ashley, where's your head at?
6: Yeah, I think I'm just kind of done with this whole conversation because it's not going to go anywhere. He is who he is, and it's not for me.
5: Well,
0: yeah, that's
5: you
0: want to
5: ask again
0: from.
5: Before she hangs up, bro?
4: Yeah.
0: I mean, that was clear communication, which Corey really likes.
4: Excellent communication, A-plus all around. And I would like to communicate how much we want the two of you to go out one more time, Ashley. Because if you did, we would pay for that date.
0: By we, he means it just Corey wants that.
2: I'm done with everything. I can't believe all the sarcasm, and I can't believe he played the recording. And, I wanted help from you guys.
5: Well, we were trying. I mean, we didn't know she had that. Yeah, we didn't know you did that.
0: That Ashley was as it. Clear as it could have possibly been, the reason you weren't getting a call back, right?
2: It is now.
0: Yeah.
2: Since she decided to finally communicate about it instead of just hide.
4: Yeah, and now he's communicating with us how he doesn't like what we've done.
0: Yeah, yes. But I'm sure you'll call back for a third time.
5: Yeah.
2: I still like you guys. I just hope in one of these times I'm going to get a yes.
0: Yeah.
4: Is it weird if I tried to switch subjects right now and go back to the diabetic hamster?
0: Oh, yeah.
5: I love
7: it. This might be the most appropriate time.
5: Yeah. Okay, Texan, who do you think the cutest diabetic animal would be?
0: Okay, wait, no.
5: Maybe like a baby deer.
0: I want to know, Ashley, did you ever find out the name of the hamster?
6: No, I didn't.
4: Okay.
5: Sorry, Brooke. Closure.
0: I'm done with this.
6: And now you guys bringing it up made me sad all over again.
5: Oh. No, it is cute thinking of a little hamster eating an M&M.
0: R.I.P.
5: Oh, yeah. But then dies.
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1049, Allie, grateful to be with you from 10 to 3 on this Wednesday. Whatever it is you're up to today, if you got a song request, you can text it to me at 850-383-1049. I'd love to hear from you. Right now, Alex Warren. 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
5: Poor Paul's.
4: Where does one drink turn into staying a while?
5: Poor Paul's.
4: Where can you expect to see your buddies without making plans?
5: Poor Paul's.
4: Where do you go when you're not ready to call it a night?
5: Poor Paul's.
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Apparently, Taylor and Travis's vows were adorable and teary-eyed. They each talked for 20 minutes, people are saying, and Travis Kelce promised to protect Taylor Swift forever. Aww, I love love. 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

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Harry Styles is breaking Guinness World Records. I'm Allie. 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

0: Harry Styles breaking records at Wembley Stadium. 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Allie hanging out with you. He just finished the final night of his record-breaking 12-show residency at Wembley Stadium, a run that has now earned a Guinness World Record, which is why he was crying the other day on stage. And his sister, Gemma, who he loves very dearly, posted a heartfelt tribute to him, saying that he's just made a huge impact on so many people. And she thanked him for being him and for letting the world watch for so long. Such a sweet thing. I'm sure that this is something Harry has dreamed of his whole entire life. The Guinness World Records recognized him for the achievement, calling it an extraordinary achievement and saying it is a testament to the scale, ambition, and cultural impact of his live performances. 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We love you, Harry.
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4: Back in the 70s, a bar opened up on the Tallahassee Strip. 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

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It's Allie coming up next. Local news about a former Tallahassee mayor. Right now it's Bruno Mars and Risk It All. 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

0: Happy Wednesday. Hot 104.9, Allie with some local news. Former Tallahassee Mayor Andrew Gillum, who served from 2014 to 2018 and also lost to Ron DeSantis in the Florida governor's race in 2018, was arrested last week in Alabama on drug offenses. He was taken into custody last Thursday night in Daphne, Alabama, and then he was booked in the Baldwin County Jail for possession of dangerous drugs, drug paraphernalia, and possession of marijuana, according to online police reports. If you remember, in 2020, this actually isn't his first offense. He and another man were found dazed and confused inside a room in South Beach, Florida. And people were worried he had possibly overdosed. So, Andrew Gillum, back in the news. 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
4: 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The wheels spinning. Everyone watching. 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Some nights it meant a free drink. Some nights it meant you stayed longer than planned. But it always meant you were at poor Paul's. And now it's spinning again. Same wheels, same room. Still the best damn bar in town. Poor Paul's Poorhouse. The wheel is back.
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about. If there's a nostalgic hit you want to hear, just text it to me at 850-383-1049. It's all brought to you by Callie's Beauty Supply. Thank you, William, for this next song request. It's the Red Jumpsuit Apparatus from 2006.

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Yesterday, the Jonas Brothers announced that they are running back the Burning Up Tour in

0: proud. 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
4: 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I went deaf on it. The-

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It's Hot 104.9. Harry Styles is breaking Guinness World Records. I'm Allie. 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

0: Harry Styles breaking records at Wembley Stadium. It's Hot 104.9. Ali hanging out with you. He just finished the final night of his record-breaking 12-show residency at Wembley Stadium, a run that has now earned a Guinness World Record, which is why he was crying the other day on stage. And his sister, Gemma, who he loves very dearly, posted a heartfelt tribute to him, saying that he's just made a huge impact on so many people. And she thanked him for being him and for letting the world watch for so long. Such a sweet thing. I'm sure that this is something Harry has dreamed of his whole entire life. The Guinness World Records recognize him for the achievement, calling it an extraordinary achievement and saying it is a testament to the scale, ambition, and cultural impact of his live performances. It's Hot 104.9. We love you, Harry.
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Somber is always out and about doing fun, quirky things like giving away ice cream in honor of his new song, My Body Isn't Ready, which we have for you right now.

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Happy Wednesday, Hot 104.9, Allie with some local news. Former Tallahassee Mayor Andrew Gillum, who served from 2014 to 2018 and also lost to Ron DeSantis in the Florida governor's race in 2018, was arrested last week in Alabama on drug offenses. He was taken into custody last Thursday night in Daphne, Alabama, and then he was booked in the Baldwin County Jail for possession of dangerous drugs, drug paraphernalia, and possession of marijuana, according to online police reports. If you remember, in 2020, this actually isn't his first offense. He and another man were found dazed and confused inside a room in South Beach, Florida. And people were worried he had possibly overdosed. So, Andrew Gillum, back in the news. 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

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Hot 104.9. It's Allie, grateful to be with you every single weekday from 10 to 3. Twiggins joins me next. We will break good news to someone today on behalf of one of our listeners, as well as your entertainment hot takes, your weird news, all on the way.

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0: It's on 104.9 Twiggins and Allie in the afternoon. A lot going on today. A lot going on here.
1: There's always a lot going on. What do you mean? A
0: lot going on here. I mean, the job that we do here every day.
1: Moving a million directions at once.
0: It is, and our job is to entertain and to inform. And, you know, sometimes the job gets hard. And sometimes you're like tomorrow, Tomorrow, I've got to go to Orlando. I mean, where am I going tomorrow?
1: Atlanta.
0: And I got to go see Ariana Grande tomorrow.
1: Oh.
0: And I just like.
1: Poor you.
0: With this job, sometimes. I mean, look, it may look fun and it may look like we're just having a great time. But sometimes you got to take one for the team and you got to go see Ariana Grande.
1: Man, thank you for doing that, by the way.
0: Of course. Absolutely. happy to do it. You know, it's part of it. I knew what I signed up for when I got into this job, and you know, here we are.
1: Yeah.
0: So if you're wondering where I'm going to be tomorrow, that's
1: Atlanta,
0: which the only thing is the drive sucks. Like, I wish.
1: It's really not that bad. Four and a half hours is not that bad. Sometimes it can be less if you go really fast.
0: Be all by myself, though. With that.
1: I offered.
0: Yeah.
1: That's another story.
0: That's a whole other story for a different day. Anyway, we've got a group therapy coming up today. We've got your weird news roundup. We've also got some breaking good. It's Hot 1.

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1: If only we lived closer to New York City, because the Jonas Brothers have announced the Burning Up Tour all over again, a two-night event at Madison Square Garden on August 20th and August 21st. It's celebrating their beloved 2008 Burning Up Tour, which arguably the most important tour they've ever done. I mean, even in a statement that they posted on social media, the original Burning Up Tour was an exhilarating time in their lives, and getting the chance to relive that with the fans while celebrating everything that's happened since means the world to us.
0: That was a good tour. I saw that tour.
1: You did?
0: Yeah.
1: Jealous.
0: It's a good tour. That was back in the day. I mean, that was years ago.
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4: Heat advisories for our eastern counties are starting to go into effect. Highs will be in the mid to upper 90s, and the heat index could be around 110 on the high end today, with the low end still in the hundreds for those not in the heat advisory. Storms could start to pick up even more in the next few hours, but we'll be focused in our western and central counties. From the ABC 27 First to Know Weather Center, I'm meteorologist Ryan Gold.
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0: It's our 104.9. We're learning more information right now about a small plane crash that happened here in town today.
1: Oh, no.
0: Apparently, a small aircraft crash landed near Cascades Lake, which is north of the airport. Happened this morning and injured one person. A lot of people online asking what was going on in that area. A lot of law enforcement.
1: Yeah, I did see people posting about that.
0: Yeah, they say airport rescue and firefighting crews and TFD Station 4 personnel arrived to find the aircraft down with one occupant inside. They treated the patient who was taken by Leon County EMS for further evaluation. So you're wondering what was going on over there on that side of town today. That is what it was.
1: Crazy.
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0: Saw 104.9, we've got your Weird News Roundup coming up next, and we're going to tell you about a former president of the Las Vegas Little League Board and why he was arrested and what he was doing with that money. Kind of nasty stuff.
1: Also, a man using seagulls as weapons.

0: It's on 104.9. It's time for your weird news roundup.
1: First up, a man in China ended up in emergency eye surgery after slapping himself in the face for 3 days to chase away bad luck.
0: He's from Wuhan, too. Wuhan. That's where the coronavirus started. So.
1: Oh, great. Well, in Chinese folklore, a twitching right eye means disaster coming in. Uh-oh. And his right eye had been twitching for days.
0: I'm screwed.
1: He tried to compress it with warm, like, towels and stuff like that. That didn't work, so he decided just to slap it. And so he slapped it for a bunch, you know, for multiple days. And then his side vision disappeared entirely. He couldn't see straight ahead. Doctors diagnosed a detached retina and rushed him into surgery. Don't slap your eye repeatedly, okay?
0: I mean, someone needs to tell this guy.
2: Stop hitting yourself! Stop hitting yourself!
0: That's
1: literally,
0: literally doing that. All right, next up, where's my page here? We've got the former board president of a little league organization in Las Vegas. He's been arrested after allegedly spending nearly $65,000 of the kids' money on strip clubs, casinos, and ED pills.
1: What?
0: Steven Rodriguez made about 79 Zelle transfers to a business owned by his wife. Investigators found receipts for an $800 bottle of tequila, $430 tip at a strip club, and $290 on Blue Chew.
1: My goodness.
0: He left the league's bank account with $25 in it. More than 200 kids were in the league, and the season was nearly canceled because local groups stepped in to donate. Well, they were going to be canceled, and then they stepped in.
1: What's wrong with people? Over in Scotland...

0: man is facing an assault charge after grabbing two live seagulls and using them as weapons against another person.
1: Wow.
0: The attack happened outside a railway station, and it was like 5 o'clock in the afternoon. Police have not released details on what started the fight. He was not arrested at the scene, but was instead taken home while officers investigated, and then he was charged later. How do you grab seagulls and use them as a weapon? Those things are fast.
1: No, it's easy. You never done that at the beach?
0: No, I never grabbed a seagull.
1: You never grew up on the beach and y'all tried to grab seagulls?
0: Maybe my brothers did, but I sure didn't.
1: We used to chase them around. We'd throw the french fries. They'd come flocking down, and then you just grab one.
0: Well, they also noted that the seagulls were not hurt, in case you were wondering.
1: Oh, it's okay. All right. Well, there's too many of those anyway. Students at the University of Pisa in Italy just broke a Guinness World Record by building and flying the world's largest paper airplane.
0: Hmm.
1: The plane had a wingspan of 65 feet and flew 193 feet.
0: Dang.
1: It was built extremely entirely actually from paper and glue. They called the project Project Icarus, which is either very confident or completely unaware of how that myth ends. That Icarus myth. Yeah, he ends up flying towards the sun.
0: Wow.
1: So, there it is. There's your weird news roundup. It's Hot 104.9.

0: Hi, this is Josh.
1: And this is Annie from Power On Generators. Welcome to hurricane season, Josh.
0: Yep, here we are. 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
1: But don't wait too long. 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
1: It's all brought to you by our friends over at Poor Paul's Poorhouse.
2: Tell them about it.
1: I love it. Love it there. They got a great happy hour. It starts at 5 o'clock, 7 days a week.

0: All kinds of events going on as well, and it's in the same place it's been for 50 years.
1: No one knows near as much about Poor Paul's as you do.
0: I know way too much.
1: Seriously.
0: Sometimes I wish I didn't know as much as I knew about Poor Paul's, but other times I'm like, well, someone's got to know it.
1: Yeah, and you do.
0: Anyway, start the countdown now. It's Bruno Mars, Risk It All. 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

0: performing tonight and tomorrow in Atlanta, the State Farm Arena. We're going to be there tomorrow night and tell you all about it. I'm kind of excited. You know me, when it comes to concerts like that, I'm really big at looking at set lists beforehand.
1: I know.
0: And I don't think I want to for this.
1: Yeah, I don't think I want to either. I've seen little clips of some of the sets.
0: I haven't seen
1: and
0: a thing.
1: Costume and whatever, but I know it's Ariana Grande. Like, it could not not be good.
0: No, so that's gonna be a fun time. There's still tickets available if you want to head up there tomorrow. I mean, they're like $200, but I mean,
1: I'm sure a lot of people from Tallahassee are going just because that's one of the closer locations.
0: You're gonna be

0: 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Time to find out how many TV shows I didn't watch this year with the Emmy nominations coming out in your hot takes.
1: Emmy nominations dropped this morning, and this is where things stand. The Pitt leads everything with 25 nominations, including 13 acting nods, which you told me to watch The Pitt.
0: I did see that one. I watched all the seasons of that one. Yeah. That one's really good.
1: That's nearly double the nominations what it got last year. Right behind it is Hacks with 24 nominations, the most nominations ever for a comedy in Emmy history. I've never seen it.
0: Haven't seen that one.
1: Gonna have to watch it. Jean Smart is now in line for her 5th Emmy for that show and her 8th overall, which would be a record for the most Emmy acting wins by an actress ever.
0: Well, any big surprises?
1: Big snubs, like for Stranger Things, the final season didn't get any love in any categories except for technical categories.
0: Wild.
1: It was left out of best drama and major acting categories as well. And Euphoria's final season, Zendaya got a nomination and Coleman Domingo did, but everyone else got snubbed. Sydney Sweeney got snubbed, and as well as like the directors and stuff like that.
0: Wow. All right. Well, that's going to happen on September 14th on NBC, hosted by Mariska Hargitay, the first woman to host the show in 15 years.
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2: More of these small-scale downpours and thunderstorms zipping through some neighborhoods during the next few hours, then diminishing later in the night with areas of partly clear sky. 76 is the overnight low, with the forecast high topping out at 95 for Thursday. We'll see more sunshine and a few more scattered daytime storms. From the ABC 27 First to Know Weather Center, I'm Chief Meteorologist Casanova Nurse.
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0: 9. Wednesdays are for breaking good news, where we give someone the opportunity to call someone and tell them something that's going to make their day even better. And man, do we have one for you today.
1: Oh gosh, I'm ready for it. Right. These always make me smile.
0: Yes, me too. Now this one's pretty crazy. We've got Tom from Monticello on the line. Now just to set it up, Tom is a local lawyer and he was helping out a friend with a ridiculous case, and he's going to tell you more about it now and we'll let him tell you how it turned out. Tom, what's up, man?
2: One of the most ridiculous cases that I've seen, honestly one I wouldn't touch, but my friend is involved, so I figured, okay, let's get some justice for something petty. My friend saved a life, which, you know, usually is rewarded with, you know, at least some pat on the back, or, you know, I think he should feel good about himself. He was at a restaurant, actually, and the guy started choking. So I think, like any good Samaritan, any good man would do, he ran over and didn't ask questions and started squeezing the dude pretty hard, giving him the Heimlich. He saved this man's life. And nice. Then, sure enough, a couple weeks later, he was slapped with a bill for $50,000 because he unfortunately saved his life with adrenaline and broke a couple ribs. And it's one of the more ridiculous cases I've come across. I got involved. I normally don't work with this type of law, but, you know, seeing as it's one of the more petty things I've seen, and I do care about my friend, I wrote a letter.
0: All right, so Tom, the lawyer, we're going to call his buddy and let him know that they're dropping the lawsuit coming up here in just a minute. Hang on, it's Hot 104.9.

0: We're back with more of Breaking Good on Hot 104.9. It's our weekly segment where we let our listeners call somebody in their life to tell them some good news. And right now we've got a lawyer, Tom, from Monticello. And Tom is helping a friend out with a case. I guess he's not representing him, but he's helping him after his buddy saved a guy's life from choking in a restaurant. And then the buddy got sued by the person he saved their life because they broke some ribs.
1: Yeah, I mean, would you rather your life be saved or a couple ribs be broken?
0: It's the most 2026 thing I've heard in a long time. It's ridiculous. But the good news is the lawsuit has been dropped. Tom did something. So we're going to give his friend David a call. We've got the line ringing right now. So let's see what we get.
2: Hello?
0: Hey, I'm looking for David, please.
2: Yeah, that's him.
0: David, what's going on? It's Swiggins and Allie from Hot 104.9. How's everything going? You there?
2: Yeah, I'm here.
0: Okay, cool. So I know you're kind of freaking out, radio station calling you, what's going on? But we have a feature called Breaking Good, and I know you've been stressed out for the last couple of weeks, but I have your friend Tommy on the phone, and we have an answer that you've been looking for. Tommy, go ahead.
3: What's up? Hey, Davey. What's up, dude? I'm sorry for doing it this way, but...
2: Yeah, what's going on?
3: Well, dude, I just wanted to give you some good news. The stupid case that you called me about a couple weeks ago, dude, you're in the clear. You're in the clear, bud. You don't have to pay some stupid hospital bill for saving a life. So don't worry about that anymore.
2: You joking? They dropped the case?
3: They dropped the case. Honest to God, it was one of the easier things, and
2: pretty
3: funny response from everyone on the other side. Dude, you're a good man. If I have one piece of advice from you, it's stop eating at places that are like all you can eat buffets, and just look around the room because I know where you frequent, and you got to stop hanging around these joints with people like this. You know, I don't know what I can say on the air.
0: Oh, people,
2: I cannot believe this.
3: Well, dude, you shouldn't have to pay $50,000 for saving a life. I'm proud to be your friend, and
2: don't ever hesitate. Thank you so much. Oh my.

0: God, I love you so much.
1: I love,
0: you so much. Thank you so much, man. I cannot believe this.
1: Dude, no sweat. No sweat, dude. I'm proud to be your friend. I'm glad you did it.
2: What a crazy story, David.
3: This is nuts.
2: Jumping to the rescue. I'm glad this is finally resolved and brought some peace in mind. But I agree. You got to be careful with those all-you-can-eat buffets because those people have been there a long time. They might be a little bit overweight. They might be a little bit old. They might be looking for a buck.
3: I mean, they should be singing your praises,
0: wow,
3: not suing
0: you. Thank you guys so much. I mean, you know, yeah, you try to do the right thing. And then all this... Wow.
1: Yeah, you got to be careful who you help. Yeah, dude. I'll call you soon, and let's go and actually eat there together and maybe celebrate it, because I imagine that
0: absolutely.
1: Would be
0: 1,000,000%. I got you, and I'll take you to dinner 10 times over for this. I really appreciate it, man. Wow.
1: I'll take it. I'll take it, brother.
2: Guy was just trying to do something nice, and it backfired on him.
3: What is wrong with people? Truly, it baffles me.
2: You want to go? You want to go into that? You want to go into what's wrong with people? That's a whole nother segment. Thank you guys so much for calling in.
1: Thank you. Dog.
2: All right, we will take us out next time. I want to see you spring into action like that again.
3: I'll go to a buffet.
2: Not after hearing this, I don't. There it is. It's Breaking Good. It's Hot 104.9. Yes, I'm gone.

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0: You know, that rain's helped us out over the past couple of days in the afternoon with the temperature. I mean, it's been humid, but it hasn't been like scorching hot.
1: Yeah, it's been hiding the sun a little bit.
0: It's going to stay in the 90s through next week, and then we're going to be dipping down to like 85, 84 Monday and Tuesday of next week. It's probably because we're going to get a lot of rain.
1: Not us acting like 84. 85 is like, woo, cool.
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0: word hurts more vivid and worse, but I feel it deserve. 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
2: 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I'll tell you what she's been up to since the Jelly Roll divorce.

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1: Bunny XO had a very fun 4th of July, but we'll get to that in a moment. First, fans and followers are wondering what exactly is going on with her after the divorce episode of her Dumb Blonde podcast suddenly vanished from the internet with no explanation.
0: Good thing I saw it before it got taken down.
1: Yeah, my guess is someone complained about something she said, you know, in the Jelly Roll divorce.
0: There was plenty of things to complain about.
1: Exactly. She also has been in celebrity news lately because she was seen out partying on July 4th at Jelly Roll's Goodnight Nashville bar. Mm-hmm. And she was filmed making out with Calabasas Confidential star Dylan Wolf.
0: At Jelly's bar?
1: Yes, who is 24, might I add, and she is 46.
0: Nothing wrong with that.
1: Nope, 20 years age gap, except she made fun of that age gap when someone else referenced the fact that Jelly Roll might be dating Jesse Murph, who he is not, by the way, but...
0: Oh, okay. Well, thanks for clearing that up.
1: Yeah.
0: Appreciate that.
1: A lot of stuff with them.
0: Right.
1: 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Shop online at warnerkia.com.
0: On the other side of the break, we have a brand new group therapy where we're going to need your help. 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
0: You know, there is a reason that Whataburger always sounds good. Breakfast, lunch, dinner, late night, it kind of fits whatever your day turned into.
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1: Hey, it's Abigail.
0: Hey, Abigail. All right, so you want the audience to play lie detector for you today because you feel like you're being lied to, right?
1: Yeah, I definitely need a lie detector. So I'm about to move in with my boyfriend. Mm-hmm. And for context, we've been together for like about a year and a half now. And when we first started dating, he told me that he was a lawyer. But ever since we've been dating, he hasn't been actively working as a lawyer. He said he gave it up because he got burnt out. So now he's doing something else. And we're moving in together and we've been packing up stuff and I've been going through his stuff and never once did I see a degree, a diploma, anything. He said it was from Vanderbilt. I didn't see anything from Vanderbilt at all.
2: Hmm.
1: And I'm just kind of wondering, wouldn't you want to show that off? If you got a law degree from Vanderbilt, wouldn't you have that framed or a t-shirt or a hat? And I didn't see anything, and I'm just like wondering if he's lying about it.
2: Ooh, juicy.
0: Very interesting. Yeah, let's just see what the audience thinks. This is quite the situation you have on your hands. If you want to help Abigail out, if you think that her boyfriend is lying, then give us a call, 850-383-1049, or if you think it's something else, hang on.

0: We're back with group therapy on Hot 104.9. Abigail's on the phone. Abigail has an issue with the guy she's seeing. They're about to move in together, and she was packing up his stuff, and she realized that he's been saying he's a lawyer for a long time, but she can't find any proof of that anywhere.
1: And he hasn't worked as a lawyer for the year and a half they've been dating, so now she's wondering if it was just all a fake lie.
0: Yeah, he says he's burnt out, so we want to hear what you think about it. Think if he's a liar. Let's talk to Shayla. What's your advice to Abigail here?
2: Absolutely ask. If that's your man, if that's your dude, look at him and you got to look at him, watch his eyes, see what that response is. If he's a lawyer, he will tell you the truth. And if you know that he's lying, you'll know that he's lying.
0: Lawyers are good liars, though.
1: Well, exactly. But if he's lying, he's not a lawyer.
0: Yeah. I mean, how about this? How about just show me proof? I need to see the evidence, Your Honor. That's all you got to do. Just show me proof, right? You know?
2: Show me proof. And if you can't show me proof and you can't look me in the eye and tell me the truth, bye. Because he's doing you a favor by showing you who he is early on.
0: Yeah.
1: Maybe he lied early on and then now he feels bad, but he doesn't want to go back.
0: No, no. He really shouldn't be offended by this at all either, you know?
2: Thank you.
0: Yeah. If he's lying, you got to put your foot down and get the truth. Thank you so much for the call. All right. Moving on now, let's talk to Allison. Allison, what do you think that Abigail should do with her potentially lying boyfriend and maybe not a lawyer boyfriend?
3: Get gone. This is crazy. Best case scenario, he's a liar. Worst case scenario, he's a liar. Get out of here.
0: True.
1: What?
0: I mean, he's a lawyer and they lie. Like I said, they lie all the time.
3: Get out. Get gone. Run.
0: Yeah.
1: Oh, so, okay. So even if he's telling

0: truth? I don't get it.
1: So your gut's thinking the same thing is what you're saying.
2: Yes.
1: So he doesn't have a diploma.
2: Life is too short. There are too many people in this world who are lovely. If people are acting whack when nothing's on the line, you have to get out of there. What is this? This isn't like one of those things where you only know three people. Like, we have the internet. You can find any person on the face of the planet if you really want to.
1: That's a good point. I mean, she could actually go there and, like, check and see if he's really a lawyer. I mean, he'd have a bar, you know.
0: That is
1: he'd
0: true.
1: Be registered with whatever the bar is.
2: There you go.
1: Yeah, right? I'm telling me, I'm a smart guy over here sometimes. There's a registry up there for that.
2: Indeed.
1: Yeah. Thank you so much for the call. We appreciate you.
2: Mm-hmm.
1: All right.
0: She was very opinionated.
1: Yeah. All right. Let's go back to Abigail. Abigail, everyone agrees that this sounds a little bit fishy.
2: Dang. Okay. Yeah, I think so too, honestly.
1: So,
2: I
1: mean, go ahead.
0: Yeah, I was just going to say, like the one lady said, just ask him and you can tell if a guy's lying to you for the most part, unless they're just a really, really good liar. But
1: I mean, well, like the one person said, you know, he's like, hey, we got this new place. Like, let's, you know, get an office and like let's put up your law degree. Let's explain let's
0: diplomas.
1: Display your diplomas.
0: Maybe
1: like,
0: he'll say where they are.
1: Yeah, and then you can know by his reaction.
2: Yeah, that's a good idea.
1: Yeah, and also like I said, I mean, there's a registry out there. I mean, you can get proof of, you know, if someone's a lawyer or not.
0: Yeah,
1: you
0: look
1: about
0: them up.
2: Yeah, I didn't even think about that. I'm gonna do that too.
1: Yeah, I mean, something's bothering you. Something's picking at you. You know, you got to go with your gut feeling. I mean, because it could be dead on. A lot of times it is, right?
2: I wish it wasn't, but I kind of feel like everyone's right, and it is. He's done this before. He, like, fibs, you know?
1: White lies,
0: mm-hmm.
1: Yeah.
0: Nope. That's not good.
1: Yeah, this seems a lot like this could be something. It could be an early out before you move in with him. Good luck to you.
2: Thank you.
1: All right, we appreciate your call, and thank you for everybody calling in, helping her out on this group therapy. It's Hot 104.9.

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0: We're still waiting to hear if Justin Bieber is going to be performing at the finale. Well, I guess you would call it that. The final game of the World Cup.
1: Any chance I can get to see him perform, I'm all about it.
0: Be really good. Good lineup and good event for him to play at because he's a huge soccer fan. 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
1: And if it's not, can we really have a discussion about that? 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I mean, what are you thinking? I know you got work. I know you got school. I know you got all. 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
1: If only we lived closer to New York City, because the Jonas Brothers have announced the Burning Up Tour all over again, a two-night event at Madison Square Garden on August 20th and August 21st. 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I mean, even in a statement that they posted on social media, the original Burning Up Tour was an exhilarating time in their lives, and getting the chance to relive that with the fans while celebrating everything that's happened since means the world to us.
0: That was a good tour. I saw that tour.
1: You did?
0: Yeah.
1: Jealous.
0: It's a good tour. That was back in the day. I mean, that was years ago.
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2: 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Adopt pure love at theshelterpetproject.org. 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

0: few more of these small-scale downpours and thunderstorms zipping through some neighborhoods during the next few hours, then diminishing later in the night with areas of partly clear sky. 76 is the overnight low, with the forecast high topping out at 95 for Thursday. We'll see more sunshine and a few more scattered daytime storms. From the ABC 27 First to Know Weather Center, I'm Chief Meteorologist Casanova Nurse.
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0: and we're going to tell you about a former president of the Las Vegas Little League Board and why he was arrested and what he was doing with that money. Kind of nasty stuff.
1: Also, a man using seagulls as weapons.
2: Yeah, trick. I said what I said. I

like it. I'm a two-time, you ain't new, I win. Throw a shot like you're trying to have a foot fight then. All my ops waiting for me to be you, I bet. Said I got drive, I don't need a car. Money really all that we fiending for. I'm doing things they ain't seen before. Fans ain't dumb, but extremists are. I'm a demon lord. Fall off what? I ain't seen the horse. Called your bluff, better cite the source. Fame ain't something that I need no more. Yeah.

0: Time for your weird news roundup.
1: First up, a man in China ended up in emergency eye surgery after slapping himself in the face for 3 days to chase away bad luck.
0: He's from Wuhan, too. Wuhan. That's where the coronavirus started. So.
1: Oh, great. Well, in Chinese folklore, a twitching right eye means disaster coming in. Uh-oh. And his right eye had been twitching for days.
0: I'm screwed.
1: He tried to compress it with warm, like, towels and stuff like that. That didn't work. So he decided just to slap it. And so he slapped it for a bunch, you know, for multiple days. And then his side vision disappeared entirely. He couldn't see straight ahead. Doctors diagnosed a detached retina and rushed him into surgery. Don't slap your eye repeatedly, okay?
0: I mean, someone needs to tell this guy.
2: Stop hitting yourself! Stop hitting yourself!
0: That's literally. I mean, literally doing that. All right, next up, where's my page here? We've got the former board president of a little league organization in Las Vegas. He's been arrested after allegedly spending nearly $65,000 of the kids' money on strip clubs, casinos, and ED pills.
1: What?
0: Steven Rodriguez made about 79 Zelle transfers to a business owned by his wife. Investigators found receipts for an $800 bottle of tequila, $430 tip at a strip club, and $290 on Blue Chew.
1: My goodness.
0: He left the league's bank account with $25 in it. More than 200 kids were in the league, and the season was nearly canceled because local groups stepped in to donate. Well, they were going to be canceled, and then they stepped in.
1: What's wrong with people? Over in Scotland, a man is facing an assault charge after grabbing two

0: live seagulls and using them as weapons against another person.
1: Wow.
0: The attack happened outside a railway station, and it was like 5 o'clock in the afternoon. Police have not released details on what started the fight. He was not arrested at the scene, but was instead taken home while officers investigated, and then he was charged later. How do you grab seagulls and use them as a weapon? Those things are fast.
1: No, it's easy. You never done that at the beach?
0: No, I never grabbed a seagull.
1: You never grew up on the beach and y'all tried to grab seagulls?
0: Maybe my brothers did, but I sure didn't.
1: We used to chase them around. We'd throw the french fries. They'd come flocking down, and then you just grab one.
0: Well, they also noted that the seagulls were not hurt, in case you were wondering.
1: Oh, it's okay. All right. Well, there's too many of those anyway. Students at the University of Pisa in Italy just broke a Guinness World Record by building and flying the world's largest paper airplane.
0: Hmm.
1: The plane had a wingspan of 65 feet and flew 193 feet.
0: Dang.
1: It was built extremely entirely actually from paper and glue. They called the project Project Icarus, which is either very confident or completely unaware of how that myth ends. That Icarus myth, yeah, ends up flying towards the sun.
0: Wow.
1: So there it is. There's your weird news roundup. 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

0: things that I've
1: 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Song 104.9, Twiggins and Allie in the afternoon. Tomorrow, we're going to be making our way to Atlanta to see Ariana Grande, the Eternal Sunshine Tour. 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